0: Hi, I'm Kirk Cameron. Is health insurance eating up your budget for 2026? If you're looking for ways to better steward your finances, consider this. Christian Healthcare Ministries is a health insurance alternative at half the cost. As a ministry, CHM allows you to share the burden of medical bills with other believers. 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That's chministries.org/moody.
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1: That's like asking whether water or food should be the priority for the human body. The truth is, they are both priorities. Parents who do not seek to be good parents are delinquent in their responsibilities. On the other hand, couples who do not give priority to their marriage are also delinquent. A couple who neglects their children in pursuit of their own happiness will live to regret their decision. And a couple who neglects their marriage while focusing all their energy on their children will also live to regret that choice. Your children desperately need a model of what a healthy marriage looks like. If your children do not learn relational skills, they will enter marriage with a huge handicap.
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3: The American historian and philosopher Will Durant, along with his wife Ariel, wrote an exhaustive 11-volume history of civilization. In his sunset years, he made this observation. 60 years ago, I knew everything. Now, I know nothing. Education is a progressive discovery of our own ignorance. That reminds me of the Apostle Paul's experience. As a young Pharisee, he thought he knew everything. But when he met Christ, he realized he knew little of what was truly important. And he made knowing Christ his lifelong goal. God is an infinite subject, and those who truly know him readily admit how much more they have to learn. This is David Jeremiah, encouraging you to get on the road to new life. 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
6: Dr. John West is with us, Vice President of Discovery Institute, a prolific writer of many books, and his latest is Endowed by Our Creator, The Bible, Science, and the Battle for America's Soul. And it's just an absolutely fascinating look at those precious words in the Declaration of Independence. And not only that, but the worldview that gave life to the words that are now written under glass and still continue to guide this country to our day. So we were talking, Dr. West, about this idea of nature and nature's God, and being a wonderful historian, I love the fact that you point out, by naming multiple founders, Washington, Adams, Monroe, Jefferson, John Jay, all of them talking about the fact that this was appealing to the idea of revelation and reason. Now, you wrote about this at length in your book, The Politics of Revelation and Reason, but they understood that it was both. It wasn't just good common sense, but it was also something, a truth that was transcendent. Talk to me about that.
7: Yeah, so I think the main thing that I hope my fellow Christians will understand is that Christianity provides a lot of the oomph and basis for our moral laws, but Christians have always maintained that although the Bible is the clearest exposition, God also writes it even on our sinful hearts. And that allows us to say that when we're extolling, the truths of biblical morality, that's true for everyone. Whether or not they accept the Bible or not, they're accountable to that. And the founders were very much believed that our rights, and we could talk about that later, come from God, and that morality comes from God, but that they also believe that even if you